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Wait, this is out of context, but do you guys know that Hello Kitty is not a cat? So what is she, a fucking girl with like some fucking mustache?

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The original Richard Ramirez, Christian Rivera. 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It's time to put these bitches in the obituary column. We wouldn't see eye to eye with a staring problem. 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Evil half of the bad meats. Evil that means take a backseat. Take a back to fat beats with a maxi single. Look at my rap sheet. What attracts these people is my gangster bitch. Like a patchy with a catchy jiggle. I stack tips, you better